0: 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It's like, yeah, it's like that, bro. I mean, what you expect? Hey, kok bicara banyak saja, weh. Mana anak kalian tuh?
1: Weh,
0: malah gue macam.

0: Stop marah-marah. 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